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0: File.
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0: The Santee, Dakota Indigenous people, tells us our resistance, our struggle, is not sacrifice lost. It is natural energy properly used. The generations remembering the past to rebuild the future. For weeping is another way of laughing and resisting and outlasting the enemy. And today's tears are a cleansing for tomorrow.
1: Après le dernier ciel, les palaces une vie. Et la récupération de Thomas à Sankara. C'est la récupération de Thomas à Sankara. 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Mbafo yere yengo londo fanango. Hello, Yelena boy. In a Congo, Brazzaville. Hello, Yelena boy. In a Sudan, Lunda Fanango. Hello, Yelena boy. Ya, Gazale Conango. 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

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I'm a zombie, got a new body, they got a problem.

What's going on? This is Now in the Mix with DJ Farmer's Market. Tip Caller's gonna get a nice gift certificate to Whole Foods. Come on.

gender. 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
1: Hello, hi, it's N.O.I. I know you know who we are. 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
0: file.
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0: true doubt, the Santi Dakota indigenous people tells us our resistance, our struggle is not sacrifice lost. 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The generations remembering the past to rebuild the future. For weeping is another way of laughing and resisting and outlasting the enemy. And today's tears are a cleansing for tomorrow.
1: Et la récupération de Thomas à Sankara. C'est la récupération de Thomas à Sankara. Nina non son de la do, Kazakado yelenkoro. 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

them one time. 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They come on them funeral.

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0: fait pour la magnum. 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This a no fire in the blood clot boot. 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
0: This a no fire in the blood clot boot. 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
0: Me drink mango lassi, me drink mango lassi. 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Pan the camera me spotty. 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

0: toute l'année, plonge dans l'univers des festivals avec les émissions spéciales de Prune.
1: Maybe I figured somehow maybe it'd heal this whole thing. 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

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Clash, get wrapped like hash in a Rizzler. I raise the levels like tracks on a mixer. Pound on the ground till it cracks in the splinter. Till the impact, measure max on a Richter. That's a lyric.

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I raise the levels like tracks on a mixer. Pound on the ground till it cracks in a splinter. Till the impact measure max on a Richter. 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I raise the levels like tracks on a mixer. Pound on the ground till it cracks in a splinter. Till the impact measure.

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Do my ammunition. 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Make the pace from my heart when I run these beats. 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

Melanin, Mercury, Soul Train, Coltrane, Coltan, down to the core is all soul. 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

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Looking back on old days, glossy eyes, watching years go like my auntie's mom. 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Now a night like that is hard to find. 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